10-10 eating me, pregging me. 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Roll up, roll the dice. Noise off the dark like a poltergeist. No wife, soon come motorized. Range Rover, ice white suit like I'm Dolomite. Big fat zoot while I hold the mic. Sideways flow, fuego. Make dough, MK flare like Sado. Fuck the same mode, all I want, yen dollar peso. Couple drinks singing like I'm Quavo.

Yo, stepping in a two-piece pato, climb that ladder. All move, no chatter, improve that stacker. Blue jean, no slapper, no draw, get madder. Bruce Banner on lagger. I dream easy, greasy. Villas in my mind while I float by sleazy. Waving on a beach while I grope my DMT Dimitri with a mushy drops. Oh my, most drive opposite a low life. Tripping, getting brain in a bimmer on the roadside. Say nada, hold tight. Skywalker with the Buddha. Big dream, too lean, couple bangers in the cooker. Bar pusher, big zuba, only zoo, no hooker. Rhythm sensei, met way 10-10, serving up my penny.

one snake, take heads like Saudi. Only loud B808's rowdy. Orchestra flow, formula dog, fake snakes. What I'm bored of the most. Tyson, I got a mood on the rocks. Bear hope, I want it all though. More love, more dough. Shoes on, fucking like a porn.

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I could be rich, or I could be that, or I could be this. It isn't much, but you know that all we got is us. Yeah. Remember the times, no dough in the bank, ain't shit in the fridge. You knew that all we had was this.

all across the world. Beat boys and girls, moving and grooving to the soul shocking beat. All across the world, beat boys and girls, moving it. I like the way you move. Period. Baby, I just wanna dance with you. Come on, come on. I just wanna dance with you. Come on, come on. I just wanna hold you close.

reached the air to Badu hotline. If you're calling for Erica, press 1. If you're calling to wish her a happy birthday, Kwanzaa, MLK, Black History Month, Juneteenth, or Hanukkah, press 2. If you're calling because you just saw her on BET, MTV, or any of the social media outlets and you're checking to make sure you're still in good standing, press 3. If you're calling to beg for some shit in general, press 4. If you're calling to beg for some shit, but this is that pre-call before the actual begging, press 5. If you've already made that pre-call and this is the actual call to beg, press 6. If you're calling to ask for some free tickets in a city near you, and no, she don't really fuck with you like that, press 7. If you're calling to book Erica to put the first burger at your company barbecue or to DJ at your little cousin's slip and slide party, press 8. If you're calling to say peace and don't really fit into any of those descriptions, text me, because I really don't answer voicemail.

0: because they think you want to hear it. 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They are horribly mean. I also hate show-off people. I also hate dumb people. I also hate everybody, in fact. I think I just hate myself.
1: Oh, man.

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You should be focused on self instead of the way that I use it. Be lucky if I slap you in the face with it. 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

0: Khaled. Toujours impliqué comme ALC, fuck DJ Khaled.
1: So there's like these unforeseen elements that you're not gonna be able to prepare for, and you will not know when it happens. Do you need to do those 10,000 hours? Of course, because those hours you put in will prepare you for that unforeseen moment.
2: Ceci est le nec plus ultra de la combinaison de camouflage. C'est génial. She's literally not gay.

0: was.
1: Yeah.
0: A brand new funk.
1: Tell us about it.
0: A brand new funk.
1: All right.
0: If you want to get down with the funk,
1: yeah,
0: this is the way you do it.

Man, I felt bad. That girl was as lost as me at the end of the day. And she's the only one who ever came back around to apologize. And once we both recognized why we did wrong in the relationship, it was too late. We were on two different paths and it was not fixable anymore. Man, it fucking sucks, bro.

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guitar, guitar, guitar, guitar, guitar, guitar, guitar, guitar, guitar, guitar, guitar, guitar, guitar, guitar, guitar, guitar, guitar, guitar, guitar, gu

Yeah. We back again. 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I really with the friends off some rap-ish. Yeah. Martin, let's do it.

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Obviously walking home and that, smoking a snout, and I open my bag and I'm looking and I'm like, wait, where's the tartar sauce? 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

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I'm not stuck where I am. I do have the ability to create change, and it's a game changer.

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It yields speed and distance, but not depth. 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You were flying, I was crying. It's a hobby, not a habit. Half a tic-tac, neck cracks, I'm free. 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Make a hobby, not a habit. 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I see you suffering in bed for days.

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Life ain't linear, it's multidimensional as am I. Should forgive myself more often, quit comparing with the outside. If I explore the world, I might get inspired. 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Being self-demanding isn't necessarily bad, as long as you're in charge of the voice.

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Not gonna let, oh, I let you, I get the best.